0: as you do it, waking up with someone like me. I swear, girl, you could have anyone you choose. I should start asking questions for you, get up and leave.
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It's your country, 95.5 WTVY. Apparently, dad rock isn't just Led Zeppelin anymore. It's B-Dub. If you still think Blink-182 is the cool new band, I have some uncomfortable news for all of us coming up next.

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0: Hi. Anybody else ready for Keith Urban's Yacht Rock era? You don't have to wait much longer. The album Flow State drops on Friday. He's hanging with us all this week. Keith Urban, in the next hour, it's Beat Up Radio.
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1: Know what's trending in country music. Now, it's B-Dub's Breakdown.
0: Luke Bryan is catching some heat online because his new song is called Fish Hunt Golf Drink. And apparently some people heard that title and immediately thought, yep, a computer definitely wrote that. Luke says absolutely not. He says the song was designed for one thing, fun. And honestly, his explanation is pretty hard to argue with. He says when he gets a day off, he wants to hunt, fish, golf, and drink. And if he's feeling ambitious, all four in the same day. Now look, if AI is trying to impersonate a country star, it probably would have thrown in a pickup truck, a dirt road, a sunset, and at least three references to blue jeans. This song is basically just Luke Bryan's weekend calendar set to music. Besides, if we're being honest, every one of us has our own version of fish, hunt, golf, drink. Some just call it Target, coffee, wine, repeat. The real mystery isn't who wrote the song. It's how Luke finds enough hours in the day to do all four. That's your breakdown.
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1: Keith Urban is headed into his flow state era. He's on the show all this week. We're checking in with Keith coming up.

0: It's your country, 95.5 WTVY. Keith Urban, how are you?
1: What's up, V-Dub? I'm good, man.
0: I got a bone to pick with you.
1: Okay.
0: Because you are able to jump into a pool fully clothed in a public setting and people applaud, and I get asked to leave.
1: You just need a guitar. Right? All you got to have is a guitar, and you're good to go.
0: Guitar and some talent might help.
1: Yeah.
0: I get told I'm drunk and I'm 86 from the place. But hey, you know what? That that ACM show, man, that looked fire. Like that. I tried to get over there, but at the event I was at a guitar pole at the Chelsea, and it didn't work out to be able to do both. I mean, complete opposite ends of the strip. But that looked like a party, man.
1: No, it was great. It was such a great environment. I mean, playing to people in a pool, count me in, man. I loved it.
0: How many midlife crises did you see in the audience that night? I imagine there were a few.
1: I saw none. I just saw people having the time of their lives. It was great. No crisis in sight.
0: The crisis happens when the credit card bill comes a month later.
1: That's right.
0: You know, after being in Vegas.
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Apparently now we are not dating. We're wildflowering, which sounds less like a relationship status and more like something your lawn does when you stop mowing it. That's next.

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1: Oh my God, it's awful that I can relate to this. It's B-Dub. You know you're getting older when a Friday night invitation feels less like an opportunity and more like a threat. A new study says the average age we start planning our socialize around sleep is 32. 32. That feels about right. Somewhere between your 20s and your 30s, let's go out turns into what time does it end? The average person won't make plans after 9 p.m. or before 7:36 a.m. First of all, I love that somebody got specific enough to land on 7:36, not 7:30, not 7:45. Apparently, 6 extra minutes is the difference between friendship and absolutely not. The study also found that people cancel about 4 plans a month because they're tired. 4. Those are rookie numbers. Some of us are one group text away from putting our phone on airplane mode and disappearing into a blanket fort. 64% of people say the perfect weekend has no plans at all, which means we've officially reached the stage of life where the thing we're most excited about doing is absolutely nothing.
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2: 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The June prize package includes 72-quart igloo cooler courtesy of Touchstone Energy Crew, $100 Academy Sports gift card courtesy of Broadband by Pea River Cooperative, free oil change and tire rotation courtesy of Roadmark Tire and Auto Repair, two $50 gift cards to Talon Range of Dothan, $100 gift certificate to JR's Lawnmower Shop. 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
1: So Luke Bryan got accused of letting AI write his latest song, and honestly, the title sounds like what happens when your dad forgets punctuation. That's next to The Breakdown, brought to you by Eggland's Best. 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
1: The internet has been absolutely losing its mind over Luke Bryan's new song, Fish Hunt Golf Drink. And some people are convinced AI wrote it. It didn't. Ernest is one of the co-writers. But Luke says no. The song was designed for one thing, fun. And honestly, I kind of believe him because if artificial intelligence wrote it, I feel like it would have at least thrown a comma in there somewhere. Luke says when he gets a day off, all he wants to do is hunt, fish, golf, and drink. And if possible, do all four in the same day. Which sounds less like a song title and more like a checklist for every guy who owns a cooler and a bass boat. The real question isn't whether AI wrote it. The real question is whether Luke just accidentally released his weekend calendar as a single.
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I've got your most wanted song of the day ready to roll in minutes. 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

0: this is John Ritter from Rise Up Country. Whenever I'm traveling through Dothan, I lock it in on Your Country Morning Show with Jerome and Dixie. They're a hoot. They keep it fun on your morning drive on 95.5 WTVY. I'll see you this Sunday morning at 10.
1: Summertime in the Wiregrass. 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

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You should hear her talking to her mama on the phone. I love it when she raps.

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0: Coleman Dixie. They're a hoot. 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
19: 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Coming up a little bit later in the show, we got those family four packs to go see Travis Tritt.
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17: Mm-hmm.
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20: For Wiregrass Daily News, this is Charlotte Fletcher with today's headlines. Authorities in Ozark are investigating two separate shootings that occurred Monday evening. According to Dale County Coroner John Colley, a 16-year-old male was shot near Andrews Avenue and West College Street and was airlifted to a hospital in Mobile, where he remains in critical condition. In a separate shooting on Magnolia Avenue, 41-year-old Dion Stanford Jr. was shot and later died at Dale County Medical Center. Colley said the shootings are not connected. In Panama City Beach, a Navy base employee underwent surgery after a shark attack Monday at the Navy base Marina. Reports indicate the victim suffered injuries to both arms. His condition at this time is unknown. And in Dothan, Back to the Future will be shown Friday at Porter Park. Food vendors open at 6 p.m. with the movie beginning at 7:30 p.m. And Alabama residents and visitors will have the opportunity to fish without purchasing a fishing license during Alabama's annual Free Fishing Day on Saturday, June 13th. For more news, visit wiregrassdailynews.com.

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Partly cloudy today with a 40% chance of showers and thunderstorms, high 89. Then a slight chance of rain tonight, low 72. And mostly sunny tomorrow, high 91. Right now it's 75, and you're up to date with your first choice for weather.

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0: Riley Green on your country, 95.5 WTVY, Jerome and Dixie in the morning. It's 6:10. Mm-hmm. 75 already. It's muggy out there.
1: I hate when it starts doing that at night when it's in the 70s, mid and upper 70s. Oh, God, I dread those.
0: It doesn't bother me.
1: Oh, it's just muggy.
0: It is muggy. Well, daily roundup time. Mm-hmm. And I was just saying, I didn't get out of here till like 4 yesterday.
1: Yeah, yeah.
0: And you were already gone.
1: Yeah, I think I can't remember what time I left. 2:30, 3-ish, somewhere around there. So that was early for me, usually. But not much going on yesterday. Yeah, yesterday was quite different. I was waiting on my call, or we were, Pam and I, my wife, from the Verizon people, and they never called, like they said. So I'm going to have to deal with that today. So
0: I have another friend who was on the phone with Verizon for 2 hours yesterday. Didn't say a lot of great things.
1: Maybe that's why they didn't call me, because he held them up.
0: No. If they don't have more bandwidth than that, then that's a bigger problem.
1: Yes, really, really.
0: Well, we ended up having a nice day. We mm-hmm. had lots of, lots of people in and out.
1: Oh, gosh.
0: And I love that. Honestly, one day when my house is really quiet.
1: You'll miss all that.
0: I'll miss it.
1: Yeah. Uh-huh. Yeah.
0: Mm-hmm. All right, well, coming up, we've got your Nashville buzz. Mm-hmm. Tucker Wetmore's also on the way. And Russell Dickerson, I love this one. She likes it. It's next.
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3: That's right. Nashville has now ranked the best summer country songs. Okay?
4: Oh, okay.
3: And we're all fans of all these songs. If you say you don't like one of them, there's something wrong with you.
4: Okay, I'm on.
3: Okay. Alan Jackson's Chattahoochee came in at number one.
4: Yay!
3: Best country song.
4: Okay.
3: Kenny Chesney's Summertime was number two. Hmm. Then Kid Rock, All Summer Long.
4: Okay.
3: Jimmy Buffett, Margaritaville.
4: Okay.
3: Chris Jansen, Buy Me a Boat.
4: Okay.
3: Zach Brown, Chicken Fried.
4: Okay.
3: Alan and Jimmy together, and it's 5 o'clock somewhere. Deanna Carter, Strawberry Wine.
4: Dina Carter, yeah.
3: Yeah, and then Kenny Chesney again with No Shoes,
4: wow,
3: No Shirt, No Problems.
4: Double shot of Kenny in the top 10.
3: I know. Pontoon with Little Big Town also there.
4: I really don't have any issues with none of those.
3: I know. Yeah. It's like those are all really great summer songs. So yeah, if you're looking for something for a playlist,
4: we play all of those, so you can just keep it here.
3: So NBA star Jimmy Butler teased last week that while he's in rehab for his knee, he's been working on a country album.
4: Uh-huh.
3: He even shared a clip with Breland on vocals. So Jordan Davis said he can confirm he's heard a lot of the album and he likes it.
4: Mm-hmm. Man.

0: Okay.
1: So you don't have what Jordan Davis said?
0: Mm-mm. No, that's all it says right there.
1: Okay.
0: It says he says he's heard it, but then it gives a clip of the song. Yeah.
1: Okay.
0: Yeah.
1: Well, what he said is that he's a really talented guy, and It's really cool to see a guy that he's been a fan of for a long time be on, like, so on fire for country music. And I think that's the case for a lot of people who are getting into country right now. There's just a lot of zest.
0: Okay.
1: And finally, the annual Farm Aid Concert and Food Festival is heading to Virginia Beach, Virginia. That's Willie Nelson's, if you didn't know. That's for the first time this year. So it's a fundraiser for American family farmers. It's going to touch down at Veterans United Home Loans Amphitheater on September the 26th with sets from board members.
0: Okay.
1: Obviously, Willie.
0: Uh-huh.
1: Then you got Neil Young, John Mellencamp, Dave Matthews, Margo Price, and Nathaniel Rateliff. I love him so much. Oh my gosh. I saw him open up for the Rolling Stones a few years ago.
0: Yeah.
1: And automatic huge fan forevermore.
0: Okay. All right. Awesome.
1: If you haven't checked him out, you should.
0: Mm-hmm.
1: All right. Well, coming up, we got Sam Hunt's Take Your Time. I'm Dixie. That's your Nashville Buzz. Ladies and
2: gentlemen. Hi, this is Joe Nichols.
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1: Well, it's a big week in sports.
0: Mm-hmm.
1: I know Jerome doesn't really watch sports that much.
0: I do some, yeah.
1: But we were talking yesterday about the baseball games that were going on and saying big congratulations mm-hmm. to Troy
0: yes.
1: for making it to the World Series.
0: Mm-hmm.
1: And we were waiting on a couple of games that were around lunch yesterday.
0: Yep.
1: And those were Oklahoma and Kansas. And Oklahoma, I think, got that win.
0: Yeah, because an Alabama won theirs. And I actually was at a restaurant yesterday. And they had it on the screen, and I saw when Alabama won their game yesterday.
1: Oh, did you?
0: Yes.
1: So I missed it because I was up here.
0: You thought they were playing at 1, I think, but it was actually a little earlier. So
1: it was like 12 was Oklahoma, and then 1 was Alabama, but that's Georgia time.
0: Yes.
1: Not that's Alabama
0: kind of
1: time.
0: Throws it. So now it's Alabama taking on Oklahoma on Saturday, I believe.
1: Okay.
0: Uh-huh.
1: Yeah, so the World Series games are all going to kick off on Friday, I think.
0: Yep. Yes.
1: So I'm excited about that. And a whole lot more.
0: Uh-huh.
1: Yesterday, my youngest son, Luke, he's 10, and he had football conditioning already.

0: Oh.
1: And so I was like, here we go. Here we go. This is why we did not
0: Got out of school, too.
1: We did not do travel baseball because that is too crazy. We can't. I'm overdoing two sports at a time.
0: Right.
1: So I was very glad that we made that decision.
0: Okay. All right.
1: But yeah, more on that still to come a little bit later in the hour, as well as Jerome and Dixie good stuff.
0: Mm-hmm.
1: Plus, mm-hmm. we got Keith Urban Straight Line up next.
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1: W. Yeah, man, that's the good stuff.
2: Take two.
0: You should have seen Jerome's face just then. I thought he was about to put his finger in his mouth.
2: Like,
0: he was like, huh? Hey, okay, now I can't stop laughing.
2: All right.
0: Well, we like to start the day with some good headlines because Lord knows, wait till you hear trending.
2: <That's>
0: it's not always so positive, in other words. And we like to get off on the right foot, even if sometimes we put that foot in our mouth. So what you got?
2: Well, this is another animal story here. And I actually watched a video of a eagle being saved yesterday, which was great at a vet's office. But this is concerning a baby coyote in Arizona was found covered in hundreds of, I guess that's Achola cactus spines from head to tail, but is now recovering. It took wildlife rescuers more than 2 hours to carefully remove the spines. And here's the vet tech talking about it at the veterinary office.
3: We have a coyote pup that is covered in Choya cactuses. These cactuses are super gnarly and they have barbed spines and they stick to your skin like crazy. So this guy definitely needs some help. When you pull, you can see that these spines are barbed, how it pulls the skin like that, and they don't come out smooth like just a normal thorn. That's what's so bad about these Choya cactuses is they have so much resistance before they actually come out. First roadblock down to his rehabilitation process, one step closer to being released back into the wild.
2: Oh, wow.
0: Oh, gosh. You know, all I could think about was those sticker balls that you get in your foot sometimes. Those
2: little bitty ones.
0: Briar things. And how bad it hurts. Yeah,
2: yes.
0: when you pull them out. Imagine those all over your whole body.
2: Yes.
0: Yeah. But thankfully, that little baby coyote did have somebody who cared.
2: Yes, indeed. And that is the good stuff.
0: And some other people would be like, I hate coyotes.
2: Oh, now?
0: They're scary sounding. Well, yeah. All right, Chris Jansen's going to buy me a boat.
2: Okay. Oh, really?
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2: Lord, forgive us when we tend to be so negative and complain about what we can't change, and help us to remember the one who can change things, and he wants to use our prayers to do it. 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So instead of fussing today, complaining,

0: today and being so negative, we choose right now to pray about it. I ask you to take care of it and pray believing you'll do it. In Jesus' name, amen.
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1: The Wiregrass Daily News, this is Charlotte Fletcher with today's headlines. Authorities in Ozark are investigating two separate shootings that occurred Monday evening. According to Dale County Coroner John Colley, a 16-year-old male was shot near Andrews Avenue and West College Street and was airlifted to a hospital in Mobile, where he remains in critical condition. In a separate shooting on Magnolia Avenue, 41-year-old Dion Stanford Jr. was shot and later died at Dale County Medical Center. Colley said the shootings are not connected. In Panama City Beach, a Navy base employee underwent surgery after a shark attack Monday at the Navy base marina. Reports indicate the victim suffered injuries to both arms. His condition at this time is unknown. And in Dothan, Back to the Future will be shown Friday at Porter Park. Food vendors open at 6 p.m. with the movie beginning at 7:30 p.m. And Alabama residents and visitors will have the opportunity to fish without purchasing a fishing license during Alabama's annual Free Fishing Day on Saturday, June 13th. For more news, visit wiregrassdailynews.com.
2: From the WTVY Weather Center, brought to you by Jim Whaley Tires, partly cloudy today with a 40% chance of showers and thunderstorms, high 89. Then a slight chance of rain tonight, low 72. And then mostly sunny tomorrow with a high of 91. Right now it's 76, and you're up to date.

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It's Your Country Morning Show with Jerome and Dixie. Coming up in trending, the Sharks are on the move. We'll talk about that. Had a couple of attacks recently. Wouldn't trade this time.

0: your country, 95.5 WTBY Morgan Wallen. And don't we at 7:08 with your country morning show with Jerome and Dixie.
1: Yeah, so trending right now, at least where we live, because we all love going to the beach, and we have had a couple of shark attacks here in the last week. Last Wednesday, there was a little kid that was over on 38 that got attacked, and they went to the hospital. The child is, you know, alive and all of that. Then yesterday... about 11:45 yesterday morning, there was a Navy guy that was attacked by a shark right there at that naval base.
0: Yes, yes.
1: I forget the name of the naval base.
0: Navy base. It says Navy Base Marina.
1: So, yeah, but I mean, a friend of mine actually had some video of, of him like out there like screaming help. So that if you didn't hear it in the news this morning, he had bites on both of his arms. And that's pretty much all we know. So it, of course, has sparked all kinds of online debate where, you know, a lot of people just are like, you know, talking about how rare shark attacks are. Others are like, well, I dive and they're overpopulated right now. You used to maybe see one, you know, every few X amount of dives.
0: Sure.
1: Now you're going to see a shark like 80% of the time you're down there.
0: Man.
1: And it kind of makes sense. I mean, we do, you know, we hunt other animals, and we fit, you know, like, and the fishing is all in a rotation. There's a season for everything.
0: Sure, yeah.
1: To kind of control population.
0: And warmer,
1: and I'm not familiar enough to know, you know, what the deal is with sharks, but I can tell you that you've got the other side who's like, it's not, you know, we're out there in their yard,
0: domain.
1: And that's where they live. They're not aggressive, and it's like, well, you know, they might not be aggressive, and I do actually believe that by, you know, they're not out to get you,
0: right?
1: But
0: when they're hungry,
1: and you can easily be, especially me. You know how I am. Like I wear like 50,000 bracelets and. You know, earrings, and I got like a belly button ring. So, like, I'll be out in the ocean and I'll look like a fish. So, I have to be mindful of stuff like that.
0: Oh, my goodness.
1: Because if I got bit by a shark, it would totally be
0: mine. Look at there. Look at that bling.
1: Right. It would be my fault for wearing toe rings and all of it. So, I can't say much.
0: And for those that are big fans of Shark Week, you know, the Discovery Channel.
1: I'm not
0: a
1: fan. Just creates fear, and that's unnecessary.
0: July 20th, I saw the commercial the other day, and it's Shark Week is July 20th. So, but there are some people that are just fascinated with sharks. You know, study them.
1: I'm pretty fascinated by them, and you know, I've been out there with them. They don't scare me. I guess is what I'm saying.
0: They scare me,
1: but they scared my dad so bad he would not go in the ocean over his knees. He watched Jaws a few times, and he won't go out past his knees after that.
0: Oh, that movie caused a lot of people to stay out of the water for a long time.
1: Okay, stop.

0: But I am eager to see what happens and what they what information is released, because we don't know very much about the naval base attack, except for they were out. He was out by the marina, which is a place that I wouldn't want to go swimming anyway.
1: Stay out of the water.
0: People leave, like, dumping their, you know, bait that they don't use off. You know what I mean? There's all kinds of stuff that just...
1: Nasty.
0: All right, Cody Johnson, Till You Can't, on the way into...
2: They play the best country.

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0: Your Country 95.5 WTVY, Jerome and Dixie in the morning. I didn't know this. I was just sitting here. My left palm of my hand is itching like crazy. So I was over here scratching it, and Jerome's like, money.
1: Money.
0: Money. And
1: it
0: I was like,
1: you're
0: what?
1: Supposed to be, you'll be receiving money. That's what they say.
0: I'll take it.
1: Okay.
0: Yes. Hallelujah.
1: Yes.
0: All right. Well, and we're going to make somebody else say hallelujah.
1: Okay.
0: Because we've got tickets to go see Travis Tritt on June 27th.
1: Yep.
0: This is at Wild Adventures in Valdosta, Georgia. Wild Adventures is so fun, especially like if you're a parent or a grandparent and you've got kids out for the summer. Honestly, it doesn't really get better than this.
1: Right.
0: So I've got to decide what day I'm going to take Luke. And go over there myself.
1: Yeah.
0: I might try to go to the Low Cash Parmalee Show. Anyway.
1: Okay.
0: But we've got, so that's on the 20th. And the 27th is Travis Tritt. We've got that family four-pack to give away today. But if you're looking to go to all the concerts, or you might like get a season pass, because it's really, they've
1: makes
0: got all kind
1: cheaper.
0: Of deals.
1: Yes.
0: And it's going to get you in to see everything through the end of the year. You can find all of those details at wildadventures.com.
1: Yep.
0: All right. 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
1: Oh my gosh, are you serious?
0: Yes.
2: Yes.
0: Yes.
1: Oh my gosh, how exciting.
0: Awesome.
2: What's your name?
1: Jennifer.
2: Jennifer, where are you calling from?
1: I'm calling from Dothan.
2: Okay. Awesome. Well, you just made my day. I love it when people are super happy.
0: Yes.
1: Oh my gosh, I am super, super happy.
0: Oh, wow. Oh, not just super, super, super.
2: That's awesome. Well, all you got to do is tell us who made you a winner this morning, and these four tickets are yours.
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1: We got some lie songs going on.
0: Yes.
1: Miranda's got White Liar. We got Zach Tom coming up with a high never lie.
0: Oh my gosh. How did that happen?
1: She said, "You're a liar." He said, "No, I'm not." We've got birthdays.
0: Oh, yes. Anna Lee Arnold, 22 in Dothan, and Renee Tomlin, 46 in Ewell. If you've got a birthday or anniversary, let us know about it at 334-699-0955. Got some great prizes coming up for you as well, including a new one from Libby Lou's Gifts and Goodies.

0: 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Oh, yeah, there's Zach Top and I Never Lie with Your Country Morning Show with Jerome and Dixie.
1: Well, I got something to tell you.
0: Tell me.
1: And it's not a lie.
0: Oh, okay.
1: But I didn't know this until this morning.
0: Uh-huh.
1: You know, I'm always looking for ways to be, you know, a little healthier. And we think about what's good for our mental health. Speaking of which, we got your morning mojo on the way.
0: Okay.
1: Here about 7:50. But meanwhile, we all like the idea of being able to work remotely. Mm-hmm. Ever since 2020, it just kind of changed the landscape.
0: Yes. Yes, it did.
1: And people have now said that they will take less pay to keep that flexibility of being able to work from home. You don't, you're not having to commute. And so I guess you would save, some people would save money by staying home. So they would be willing to take less pay because of that.
0: Okay.
1: Well, it might be great for skipping a commute, but honestly, they have all of these mental health experts that have weighed in saying that it comes with a downside, which is, not surprisingly, loneliness. So the researchers this time weren't in our basement. They were at the Federal Reserve Bank of New York, and they found that remote workers spent 58% more time alone than office workers.
0: Yeah.
1: And so sometimes, like, you know, when you're thinking about the water cooler talk or these conversations that you're going to have face-to-face, some people dread them.
0: Yeah.
1: Around here, we're so dadgum silly that, you know,
0: we'll talk about anything.
1: I mean, we have a different kind of work environment up here.
0: It is.
1: But most workers, they like working from home. They say they love it and they might take less pay, but they don't realize the long-term impact that missing those everyday human interactions can have.
0: Mm-hmm.
1: So while your couch may be a great office chair, these experts are saying that the daily conversations that you used to avoid might actually be good for you.
0: What now? The
1: conversations that you have. Because you take for granted the chit-chat.
0: Yeah. Yes, yes.
1: And also probably, you know, the awkward conversations where you didn't do your job right and somebody said, you know, there's an issue.
0: What are you looking at me for?
1: you know what I'm talking about. I'm just kidding. But the truth is all of those are actually good for you. And it's just using muscles that apparently we all need for our mental health.
0: Yeah. And I think it also, you know, being around people, you know, instead of isolating yourself.
1: Yeah.
0: It's not good for you, you know?
1: So I don't mind isolating myself because it's easier for me to focus.
0: All the time, though?
1: But all the time.
0: Yeah.
1: I mean, we are sitting here in a padded room, but I do have to look at your mug.
0: There's a reason for that.
1: I do have to look at your mug. So that's, I guess I'm not alone.
0: Yeah, well, I know. That's not a good thing. I know. I know how much you dread that every morning.
1: Nah. I really just dread getting up so early.
0: Yeah.
1: All right, coming up, we got Florida Georgia Lines around here. Plus your morning mojo next.
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It's Your Country Morning Show with Jerome and Dixie. We've got Dixie's Morning Mojo coming up right after Dan and Shay and Say So.

0: say so. Dixie's Morning Mojo, brought to you by Dakota Coffee Works, Dothan, and Enterprise. I'm about to have a good day. 7:51, it is your Country Morning Show with Jerome and Dixie. It is Dixie's Morning Mojo.
1: That's right, getting you off on the right foot with something to think about and some good vibes as you go into your day. You know, I think that there are so many of us who have been through a lot since the year 2020. Mm-hmm. And they're saying that there's like a whole karmic cycle that's been going on since then. And if you look across time, you could kind of see how that could be true. But, you know, I think that a lot of people are about to have some pretty big breakthroughs. And so today's mojo is really a little encouragement, because if you feel like you've had to survive some years, that maybe they might have taken something from you, well, maybe you built a new version of yourself inside of those years, or, you know, nobody was watching and you didn't get some of the credit that you deserved. Well, I believe with my whole heart that very, very soon we're going to see the end to this cycle that we might have been going through. So the relationships that were meant to last are going to feel closer. Opportunities that match who you have actually become are going to start arriving if they haven't already. The kind of life you've been preparing yourself for in private is going to start to look like the one that you're actively living. Waiting was never the point. The becoming was. And we are all doing that each and every day. So right now is your time. And we are all walking in this together. Be blessed as you go through your day. Be productive on this Tuesday. And sit tight for Morgan Wallen. I'm the problem. Don't be the problem. Next.

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1: The Wiregrass Daily News, this is Charlotte Fletcher with today's headlines. Authorities in Ozark are investigating two separate shootings that occurred Monday evening. According to Dale County Coroner John Colley, a 16-year-old male was shot near Andrews Avenue and West College Street and was airlifted to a hospital in Mobile, where he remains in critical condition. In a separate shooting on Magnolia Avenue, 41-year-old Deion Stanford Jr. was shot and later died at Dale County Medical Center. Colley said the shootings are not connected. In Panama City Beach, a Navy base employee underwent surgery after a shark attack Monday at the Navy base Marina. Reports indicate the victim suffered injuries to both arms. His condition at this time is unknown. And in Dothan, Back to the Future will be shown Friday at Porter Park. Food vendors open at 6 p.m. with the movie beginning at 7:30 p.m. And Alabama residents and visitors will have the opportunity to fish without purchasing a fishing license during Alabama's annual Free Fishing Day on Saturday, June 13th. For more news, visit wiregrassdailynews.com.
2: WTVY Weather Center, brought to you by Jim Whaley Tires. Partly cloudy today with a 40% chance of showers and thunderstorms, high 89. Then a slight chance of rain tonight, low 72, and mostly sunny tomorrow with a high of 91. Right now it's 77, and you're up to date with your first choice for weather.

That's the king. King George on Your Country 95.5 WTVY. Jerome and Dixie in the morning at 8.05. We've been talking about the World Series for baseball, but also the World Cup.

0: 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Woman, it's Kane Brown. Woman.
1: Well, we have been talking a lot about sports. This is a big week in sports.
0: Yeah.
1: So earlier we were talking about the World Series of baseball. Mm-hmm. We finally got those super regional numbers in. Mm-hmm. And so the World Series is going to start Friday and Friday and Saturday.
0: NCAA baseball? Yeah.
1: Also, we've got the World Cup going on this week. Mm-hmm. It actually starts on the 11th, day after tomorrow.
0: Yeah.
1: And it's going to be the 23rd. World Cup, actually.
0: Okay. All right.
1: And if you don't know what the World Cup is, it's a soccer championship. And we've been a lot more interested in the Wiregrass in soccer ever since the Dothan United Dragons came to town.
0: Yeah.
1: And it is so fun to watch professional soccer. Mm-hmm. And I think that a lot of people just didn't have the context because they didn't have a team.
0: Mm-hmm.
1: And so now I think a lot of us are more focused on our soccer. Now, let me tell you, the United States is going to play Paraguay in the first round, and this is going to be on the 12th. So that was, what, Friday? Yeah.
0: Yes.
1: Mm-hmm. So it'll be 8 Central, 8 p.m. Okay. So that's kind of a late game for me.
0: Oh. Well, not on a Friday, is it? Friday night, is it?
1: Oh, no, you're right. Yeah. Never mind.
0: Yeah, you can stay up late Friday because you don't have to get up at 4 o'clock.
1: But we were looking at this, and they have been divided up into groups for these games.
0: Uh-huh.
1: Now, the host countries are Canada, Mexico, and the United States, and there are 48 teams from 6 confederations that are going to be competing.
0: Confederations.
1: And so it's exciting. I like the excitement of sports.
0: And this is a fast-paced sport because they're constantly running.
1: Oh, yeah.
0: And you have to be in condition.
1: Oh, for sure.
0: Gosh.
1: So soccer, basketball is also like that.
0: Yes, yeah.
1: And hockey.
0: Well, yeah, yeah.
1: I never knew I would be a hockey fan. And I went to my first professional hockey game.
0: Wow.
1: And
0: wow.
1: Loved it.
0: Yeah. Dang.
1: The lady that was two rows in front of me didn't because she got hit in the head with a puck. But I'm getting into new sports, and it's fun.
0: Look at you.
1: I know.
0: So, expanding your horizons.
1: That's right. We're going to keep everybody up to date because, again, we're really proud of our Alabama teams.
0: Oh, yes. Yes, indeed.
1: All right, coming up, Bailey Zimmerman, Luke Combs, backup plan, plus your Nashville bus next.
2: More country,

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3: That's right, straight out of Nashville. The news on Luke Combs is he just wrapped the North American leg of his My Kind of Saturday Night tour with a sold-out show. This was on the 6th, so just a few days ago, in Toronto. And he said it's been a whole lot of fun. They've been having a really good time with it. The stages have been huge. The crowds have all been huge. But now he is taking that show on the road a little bit farther. He is heading for Europe.
4: Oh, wow. Okay.
3: And I don't know the exact dates, but I do know he's supposed to finish the run August the 2nd in London at Wembley Stadium. Mm. So that's exciting.
4: Mm-hmm.
3: In other news, we had a list compiled of the best summer country songs ranked. And at number one was Alan Jackson's Chattahoochee. It's so hard to go wrong with that one. And Kenny Chesney's Summertime, Kid Rock's All Summer Long, Jimmy Buffett's Margaritaville, mm-hmm. and Chris Jansen's Buy Me a Boat are all in the top five. So it's going to be fun building playlists for all of the summer activities.
4: Oh, yeah.
3: Justin Moore's taking a break from touring. He's had some health issues that he's stepping away just for a focus on his health for a little while. It's nothing that he's saying is too serious, but he felt like he wasn't going to be able to perform some of those shows, and so he felt like it was just the right decision for him, but also his family, mm-hmm. and he just wanted to also say how much he appreciates the understanding and support for all his fans, and he is looking forward to getting back out there again very, very soon. Finally, Willie Nelson's Farm Aid 2026 heading to Virginia Beach for the first time, and I am excited about this. I think that this would be a really fun one.
4: Mm-hmm.
3: So I like the lineup. It's a little bit different for country music fans. You got Willie Nelson, of course, but you also got Neil Young, John Mellencamp, Dave Matthews, Margot Price, and Nathaniel Rateliff. Now, these are all these great artists, but it's not necessarily, like mm-hmm. your typical country concert.
4: Yeah.
3: But you will see Lucas Nelson and quite a few others that are, you might be like, they're up-and-comers, mm-hmm. I guess would be the mm-hmm. best way to put it. So tickets are going on sale to the general public Friday at 10 via Farm Aid's website and the box office.
4: All right. All to help the farmers. Feeding America.
3: That's right. We love that.
4: Mm-hmm.
3: Coming up, we got Lainey Wilson's Hang Tight, Honey. I'm Dixie, and that's your Nashville Buzz.

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Your Country Morning Show with Jerome and Dixie. Got to get us a birthday winner this morning, and it looks like all the prizes go to Anna Lee Arnold, 22, in Dothan today. She gets a $25 gift certificate to State Line Fireworks and Farmers Market, $20 gift certificate to Hots Deli, and a $20 gift certificate to Libby Lou's Coffee. Gifts and goodies, you get it all. Anna Lee, happy birthday to you.

0: Boots off. It's John Party's new one at 8:33. 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
1: So we were talking about Wild Adventures earlier. Mm-hmm. We've got another family four-pack to give away for Travis Tritt tomorrow.
0: Uh-huh.
1: But they are celebrating the 250 years of America for weeks. They are doing fireworks, live entertainment, and a whole lot more. And it's kicking off on the 20th with that show, Low Cash Parmalee. And then it's running all the way through July the 12th.
0: Wow.
1: Okay. So while they're hosting Celebrate America Festival, they are, it's free military admission. We're going to make sure that I got that right before I said it.
0: Yeah.
1: So it's free military admission at the theme park and even for those shows. So anytime you get admission to the park, if it's a concert day, you get an automatic ticket to the show.
0: Okay.
1: So I'm just saying, for any of our military listeners, if you wanted to go to Wild Adventures and you hadn't been able to win us some passes yet, it's free for you from the 20th until July the 12th. So that's a good long window to celebrate our quincentennial birthday for our country.
0: Yeah.
1: All right, well, coming up, we got Zach John King's Get to Drinking next.

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1: Never ends, does it?
0: WTVY, Jerome and Dixie in the morning. It kind of doesn't. It's 8:45 right now. And turns out laughter

0: Rocky Mountain Low. It is Corey Kent, 848, with your Country Morning Show with Jerome and Dixie.
1: Yeah, so we were just talking about this with laughter. You know, kids are out for the summer, and I'm not the only mom that is looking for things for the kids to do. And I think it's okay, and I've talked about this quite a bit, that it's fine for those kids to be bored. Mm-hmm. When the kids get bored, that is when they start having fun, because they have to find something to do, and it's exercising those creative muscles. And it gives them, some of the best and most memorable parts of my childhood were because we were bored. We might have gotten into some trouble, but what? We learned a lot. Uh-huh. Well, there's a new study and a lot of laughs, too.
0: And your parents made you go outside and do something.
1: Yeah. I still do that in my kids.
0: Yeah. Good.
1: So they just found, with a whole bunch of health experts all weighing in, that laughter plays a major role in helping kids learn, connect, and grow as well. Mm-hmm. So boredom and laughter are two of the biggest things. Well, their brains are just hard at work building skills that support that creativity, memory, and emotional well-being. Mm-hmm. And they found that laughter lowers all the stress hormones like cortisol, just like it does for adults. And it boosts those feel-good chemicals like dopamine and serotonin, endorphins. But it also increases oxytocin, which helps strengthen the bond between parents and their kids.
0: Really?
1: Yeah.
0: Oh, okay.
1: So if you can, just remember your sense of humor. Uh-huh, parents can get so caught up in work and trying to juggle everything that it's easy to lose your sense of forget that you love to laugh.
0: Yeah.
1: But being joyful in that play is especially important because it helps kids feel safe and happy. And if they have prolonged periods of stress, it does the opposite. So I feel like the takeaway is pretty simple.
0: Yeah.
1: More laughter, more play. Good for the soul.
0: Yeah.
1: And better and your kids are going to be closer to you as well. Children and adults. It goes for both ways, but especially right now because, we've been in this thing for a few weeks now. Mm-hmm. Those kids are still there. I'm just saying.
0: Yeah, okay. Make them laugh. Laugh.
1: Or laugh at them.
0: Okay, yes. Well, I don't know, but
1: I have to, or I'm going to be a miserable person. Coming up, we got the new one from Zach Taub. It's South of Sanity, plus Morgan Wallen's Just In Case next.
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1: If you missed it earlier in the show, we were talking about celebrating 250 years of freedom and some of the things that are going on in the Wiregrass, and we're excited about some of these things. So Freedom Fest is something that we do every single year. Mm-hmm. We partner with Fort Rucker, and we bring all of our radio stations out there. Last year, we had so much fun with Walker Hayes out there.
0: That's right.
1: I realized for the first time that my son Luke, is a huge fan of concerts.
0: And
1: so now every time I go to a concert, he wants to know if he can come to the concert. But, you know, Freedom Fest is one of the best places to bring the whole family and see if your own kids are going to be concert junkies like mine. This year, they've got Big and Rich. Headlining.
0: I got to see them in concert several years ago in Columbus. Great show.
1: I haven't seen them live, so that'll be fun. Big and Rich, they've got special guest The Rock Mob. Jerome's a big fan of The Rock Mob.
0: I am a big fan of them, yes.
1: And they've got the 41st Army Jazz Band that's also going to be performing
0: there. That's nice. That's great.
1: And the Sikorsky Fireworks Show. To me, the it doesn't get better than the Fort Rucker Fireworks. It's just
0: they put on
1: unmatched.
0: They got food vendors there. They've got all kinds of great facilities and just a great time. And we had great weather last year as
1: well. Yeah, we did.
0: Usually it gets a shower or two in there, but man, we lucked out last year.
1: We did. So Freedom Fest is coming up on the June 26th at the Festival Fields. It's open to everybody. It doesn't cost you a thing.
0: No problems getting on base this year as well. They open it up to everyone.
1: That's right. So it's all kicking off around 4 p.m. So we hope to see you there.
0: Yes, absolutely.
2: 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Think you caught the biggest fish? Snap a pic and enter the Big Bite Bounty Photo Contest.
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1: So talking about Freedom Fest in Fort Rucker on June the 26th, we are celebrating our 250th, our quincentennial birthday. And it's going to be a lot of fun on the actual 4th. So many of these things are now happening like the weekend before the 4th.
0: Yeah, right, right.
1: And Saturday, which is kind of weird to me because the 4th of July is on a Saturday.
0: Yes, it is. Yeah.
1: So I'm not quite getting it, but you know, you can't have everything on the same day.
0: It moves every year, yes.
1: If you have everything on the same day, then we couldn't go see it all.
0: That's right.
1: So downtown Dothan is going big on the actual 4th. They're celebrating our 250th birthday with live music. They're going to have food vendors. They're going to have games and all kinds of family fun. And then the cool thing is they're going to have a spectacular drone show.
0: Yeah.
1: It's going to be lighting up the night sky instead of fireworks. So you can catch your fireworks shows. And this is something
0: this
1: that
0: is
1: we
0: different.
1: Haven't seen before.
0: Yes.
1: They're saying this is going to be one of the largest celebrations our downtown has ever seen. So you don't want to miss it. We are helping, we are sponsoring this event too.
0: Yeah,
1: we are real excited about it. And I like doing something different.
0: I do too.
1: We're going to see plenty of fireworks, and we're probably going to be shooting our own.
0: Maybe.
1: But
0: and not just a few drones. This is like 300 drones. I have never seen that many drones. And you see one flying around every now and then, but this is a big show with drones.
1: 300 at the same time up there?
0: Yes.
1: That takes some coordination.
0: They can create words and patterns and stuff like that. So, yeah, it's all computer. It's got to be
1: computered. Good Lord. All right. Well, coming up, we've got Toe Wetzel and the High Road next.
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0: Morgan Wallen as we wrap it up for this Tuesday show. We're already heading into hump day where everything will be downhill tomorrow.
1: Downhill meaning it's going to be easier and you're not going to be climbing up the hill.
0: That's right. We're climbing right now.
1: And Jerome really should be more concerned about being over the hill.
0: What? What are you talking about?
1: Just kidding. Kind of.
0: So rude.
1: All right. Well, coming up, we got Dylan coming in to hang out through the midday and Dave bringing it on home with the Fast 5 at 5.
0: And we'll be back tomorrow with more of your Country Morning Show with Jerome and Dixie. Bye, Dixie.
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You need boys, and they said, you know, all the others went and cashed out. We got the subdivision all mapped out. It'll sit right here on this land, and you could leave town a rich man. And he said, boys, whatever you're offering, it won't be enough.

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I still see her pink bow and her brown hair. She's in the big city now, but she still calls home.

Your Country 95.5 WTVY. It's Dylan, 81 and mostly cloudy outside. Right now, it's Ella Langley. Be Her on Your Country. She

One great song can fix that. Busy day and no coffee kind of mood. Better make that two songs. 95.5 WTVY.

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It's Dylan coming up. All the everyday stuff that somehow got promoted to luxury item. But right now it's Luke Bryan, Country and She Knows It, on Your Country 95.5 WTVY.

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0: Dylan. So here's some things that everyone used to think were affordable, but now apparently they feel like luxury items. Starting off with number one, vet care. It's way too expensive, and pet insurance never seems to cover it. Going down the list, red meat. Red meat. You know, I was at the grocery store the other day, and I bought some steaks. Ended up paying like 40 or 50, almost $50 for a couple of good-looking ribeyes. And I thought, you know what? Wow, that's almost as expensive as it is when you go out to eat and get somebody else to cook it for you. And then I went out to eat and had somebody else cook the steak for me and found out that that price had also gone up. The cost of maintenance on your house. Good luck getting anything fixed for a reasonable price. But also, know that there is YouTube out there. Okay? So you can DIY it if you're confident enough. Cable TV. Everybody's streaming now. You can get cable TV for like, I don't know, $90 a month. Or you can get Netflix for like $15. And then if you're like me, you watch all the Netflix stuff until you get tired of that. So you pause your Netflix subscription and take that $15 and go over here to Hulu. And you watch it for, you know, 2 or 3 months. And you get tired of that. You go to the next subscription. Give it your $15 there. You're never paying them all at one time. You got to be smart about it. You save a lot of money that way. Movie tickets, sneakers, babysitters, concert tickets. Amen to that one. Got to take out a loan if you want to take your family to see Morgan Wallen these days. The dentist, also expensive, also somewhere I don't like to go. And any house, if you're trying to buy a house, those now feel like luxury items. Someone commented on this post and said, in 1955, my parents bought their home for $16,000 when her father made $5,000 a year. And today that same house just sold for $1.7 million. Cost of things are going up. So we got to find some places to cut corners. Keep it right here for the best country music in the Wiregrass. We cut no corners around here. It's your country. 95.5 WTVY.
1: 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Whenever I'm traveling through Dothan, I lock it in on Your Country Morning Show with Jerome and Dixie. They're a hoot. They keep it fun on your morning drive on 95.5 WTBY. I'll see you this Sunday morning at 10.
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1: 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Partly cloudy today with a 40% chance of showers and thunderstorms and a high of 89. A slight chance of rain tonight with a low of 72. And then mostly sunny tomorrow with a high of 91. 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

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It's Dylan coming up. I'll tell you how you can win some pretty awesome prizes just by having a picture of a big old fish. Get out there and get to fishing. It's the Big Bite Bounty. But right now, Bailey Zimmerman, Chevy Silverado on Your Country 95.5.

0: Lauren Elena on Your Country. 95.5 WTBY, it's Dylan. All right, if you think you got a picture of a big old fish, if you think you caught the biggest fish, here's what you do. Snap a picture of it if you don't already have one, and then go to the Big Bite Bounty Photo Contest at 95.5WTVY.com to enter for your chance to win some great prizes all summer long. Here's what happens. Here's what's going on. We're doing three separate contests. So if you enter in the first one and you don't win, enter again when we start the new contest in July, and then again in August if you don't win. So for June, you can submit your best fishing photos right now by June 21st, and then we swap over to the voting phase. That is when you want to share a link to the contest on your Facebook page and encourage all of your friends and family to go vote for your photo between June 22nd and the 30th. And then we're going to announce the winner with the most votes on their fish picture on July 1st. So every month features a new winner and a new prize. The June prize package is pretty sweet. 72-quart Igloo cooler courtesy of Touchstone Energy Group, a $100 Academy gift card courtesy of Broadband by Pea River Cooperative, a free oil change and tire rotation courtesy of Roadmart Tire and Auto Repair, two $50 gift cards to Talon Range of Dothan, and a $100 gift certificate to JR's Lawnmower Shop. That is a long list of prizes. I'll try to get that. I'm going to try to get that all in one breath by the end of this contest. That's going to be a tough one. Ain't no way I can do that. 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

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It's Dylan. Coming up, science has finally confirmed something parents have known forever. If your kid's laughing, something's good happening. Unless it's coming from the other room, then you might want to go check on that. Keep it right here. We'll get into it right now. John Morgan.

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So it turns out laughter really is the best medicine, especially for kids. A new study found that when children laugh, their brains are not just having fun. They're actually building important skills. So laughter helps with creativity, memory, emotional health, and even the way kids connect with the people around them. Researchers say that laughter lowers those stress hormones like cortisol, and it boosts all the good stuff, all the dopamine, the serotonin, the endorphins, basically the brain's version of turning the lights on and opening up a bag of snacks. It also increases oxytocin, which helps strengthen the bond between parents and kids. So all that goofy playing, you know, the silly faces, the bad dad jokes, and pretending that the floor is lava. Apparently, that's not just chaos in your living room. That's child development 101. So the big takeaway is pretty simple. Kids need more laughter. They need more play and more moments where they feel safe and happy. So tonight, maybe skip one chore. Tell a terrible joke. Or, you know, just laugh with your kids. The laundry will still be there tomorrow. Trust me. It's not going anywhere. I know that one from experience. Keep it right here for the best country music in the Wiregrass, though. It's your country, 95.5 WTVY.

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3: From the WTBY Weather Center, brought to you by Jim Whaley Tires. Partly cloudy today with a 40% chance of showers and thunderstorms and a high of 89. A slight chance of rain tonight with a low of 72. And then mostly sunny tomorrow with a high of 91. Now you're up to date with your first choice for weather. 95.

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0: Post Malone on your country. 95.5 WTBY, it's Dylan. So get this. Every weekday afternoon, we play a game. It's called the Getting to Know You Question of the Day, where you get to play along. 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

A little bit of Luke Combs on your country, 95.5 WTVY. It's Dylan. It's also lunchtime. Clock out and get you something good to eat if you ain't already. Right now, I got some Ella Langley and Morgan Wallen, I Can't Love You Anymore. Kicking off the lunch break at your country, 95.5 WTVY.

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It's Dylan. I've always been told that hell is a real place, and now you can buy it, and it comes with ice cream. I'll give you all the details coming up, but right now, Rocky Mountain Low by Corey Kent on Your Country 95.5.

0: Bailey Zimmerman on your country, 95.5 WTVY. It's Dylan. The real estate world is wild right now. Some folks are buying lake houses. Some people are buying vacation cabins. And apparently, somebody out there could soon be buying hell. Not a figure of speech. Hell, Michigan is partially up for sale. There's a new listing for more than 7 acres in hell with an asking price of $625,000. And honestly, in today's housing market, that might be the first time someone has said that hell seems reasonably priced. This little tourist attraction is about 25 miles northwest of Ann Arbor, and the buyer gets quite the package. They get Scream's ice cream shop. You're also purchasing Hell's Chapel of Love, Damnation University, and a post office and a souvenir store. So basically, it's everything you need for a family vacation, a wedding, a midlife crisis, and a t-shirt that says, I went to hell and all I got was this overpriced hoodie. The best part, since it's in Michigan, it's not even that hot in hell, which means for $625,000, you can literally buy hell and it still freezes over every winter. Real estate agents have finally done it. They have found the one listing where location, location, location almost sounds like a threat. There you go. A little over $500,000. You can own 7 acres in hell. Keep it right here for the best country music in the Wiregrass, though. 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
4: 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Man, I miss playing football. 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
0: 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Partly cloudy today with a 40% chance of showers and thunderstorms and a high of 89. A slight chance of rain tonight with a low of 72. And then mostly sunny tomorrow with a high of 91. Now you're up to date with your first choice for weather.

I knew I'd see her around. I'd be at some party, she'd show up and I'd be walking out. Or across some parking lot, hiding behind her sister. I'd look up, she'd be at the red light beside me in that white Maxim with a sticker on the back. I'd act like I didn't see her. 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She could get on with her life and I'd get on with mine. 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

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She was over me.

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0: Hey, folks, it's Dylan here with Your Country 95.5 WTVY. 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

Your Country, 95.5 WTVY. It's Dylan. If you're looking for the perfect gift for dad for Father's Day, boy, do I have some news for you. We're gearing up your dad for Father's Day right here at 95.5 WTVY. I'll tell you how to win coming up, but right now, Megan Maroney, Beautiful Things.

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0: 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Partly cloudy today with a 40% chance of showers and thunderstorms and a high of 89. A slight chance of rain tonight with a low of 72. And then mostly sunny tomorrow with a high of 91. 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

0: Kenny Chesney on your country. 95.5 WTVY, it's Dylan wrapping up a Taco Tuesday for myself. I think Mexican food is on the menu for tonight. It is Tuesday after all. Keep it right here. Mr. Dave Gilligan is on his way in to get you through the rest of the day. Stick around for that getting to know you question of the day where you can play along. Coming up next at 2:20. Don't go nowhere. I'll see you right back here tomorrow for Hump Day. We'll do it all over again. Y'all be safe out there. Be good. If you can't be good at it.
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0: 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Here's how it works. I am going to ask a question. Then I'm going to post that question on our Facebook page, 95.5 WTVY, so that you can answer that question and we can get to know each other. Sometime in the 5 o'clock hour, we'll go over what your answers were, and we will get to know each other. It's the Getting to Know You question of the day, and today's question is, it's a good one. I want you to really think hard about this, because we've been through fads and fashions all our lives. So what was ruined because it became too popular? Think about that for a second. What was ruined because it became too popular? Like jelly shoes? I don't know. That's why I'm asking you guys. What was ruined because it became too popular? That's the Getting to Know You question of the day. I am posting it on our Facebook page right now, 95.5 WTVY. 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

From the WTVY Weather Center, 40% chance of showers and thunderstorms for the rest of the afternoon. Partly cloudy tonight. Expect a low of 72. Wednesday, mostly sunny and a high of 92. Clear skies Wednesday night with a low then of 73. Sunny and hot on Thursday. Zero wind and a high of 93. This forecast brought to you by Jim Whaley Tires on your first choice for weather.

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1: 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It's mostly cloudy. 87. I got a long set of back-to-back country starting next. 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

0: Morgan Wallen on your country, 95.5 WTVY. Good afternoon, everybody. Dave Gilligan with you. Coming up after you forecast, I got Drew Baldridge, Corey Kent, and John Party. Before we get there, though, it turns out working from home, not really good for you. Maybe good for not commuting to work, but you suffer from loneliness. Researchers at the Federal Reserve Bank of New York found that remote workers spent 58% more time alone than office workers and were much more likely to go an entire day without interacting with another person. That means no chatting with coworkers, no small talk with the coffee guy, and sometimes no face-to-face contact at all. The study found remote workers were more likely to report mental health struggles, seek counseling, and use psychiatric medications. The effect was even stronger for people who live alone. Get social, people. You gotta meet. You gotta hang. You gotta enjoy country music. You gotta
1: rise up, rise up. Hi, this is John Ritter from Rise Up Country. Whenever I'm traveling through Dothan, I lock it in on Your Country Morning Show with Jerome and Dixie. They're a hoot. They keep it fun on your morning drive on 95.5 WTVY. I'll see you this Sunday morning at 10.
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0: From the WTVY Weather Center, 40% chance of showers and thunderstorms for the rest of the afternoon.

afternoon. Partly cloudy tonight. Expect a low of 72. Wednesday, mostly sunny and a high of 92. Clear skies Wednesday night with a low then of 73. Sunny and hot on Thursday. Zero wind and a high of 93. 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

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Coming up, we got some great stuff. Joe Nichols, George Burge, and here's John Farnham. 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

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Here's Luke Combs.

0: Keith Urban on Your Country, 95.5 WTVY. Good afternoon, everybody. Want you to gear up for Father's Day. 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
1: 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We'll announce the first winner July 1st. 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

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There's a new Netflix series coming next year. We're going to talk about that in just a few. It's Bailey Zimmerman first. 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

0: It's your country, 95.5 WTVY 420 with Dave, mostly cloudy and 86. And if you're a Scooby-Doo fan, I've got great news for you. Scooby-Doo is getting a makeover on Netflix. And for the very first time, Scooby's going to be played by a real dog instead of a cartoon or CGI. The new live-action series, Scooby-Doo Origins, arrives in 2027 and tells the story of how Scooby, Shaggy, Velvet, Daphne, and Fred first came together at summer camp to solve a supernatural mystery. Now, Netflix recently revealed the Great Dane puppy cast as Scooby, and fans are already obsessed. He's got floppy ears, blue eyes, and adorable grumpy expression. After nearly 60 years of cartoons and movies, he's finally getting played by a real dog. I'm so excited. I might have to say rut-row coming up after your forecast, Riley Green and Lady A.
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5: From the WTVY Weather Center, 40% chance of showers and thunderstorms for the rest of the afternoon. Partly cloudy tonight. Expect a low of 72. Wednesday, mostly sunny and a high of 92. Clear skies Wednesday night with a low then of 73. Sunny and hot on Thursday. Zero wind and a high of 93. 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

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Good afternoon. It's 4:30 with Dave. Don't forget Dixie's Morning Mojo 7:50 with Jerome and Dixie in the morning. 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

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It's 4:38 with Dave, mostly cloudy and 85. Coming up, we got Mara Morrison, Scotty McCreary. Luke Bryan's up to bat. Country and she knows it on your country, 95.5 WTVY.

0: 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Good afternoon. Dave Gilligan with you. It's almost time to go home. 12 short minutes away from your Fast 5 at 5 that starts at 5 with John Morgan's Kid Myself. Before that, though, I'm kicking off a long set of Continuous Country with Vincent Mason. Stick around. 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

Long set of continuous country, Ella Langley, Matt Stell, Dan and Shay, and Laura Elena. It's Hudson Westbrook now. Painted You Pretty on your country.

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1: Got something to do, but you keep putting it off? That's okay. It'll wait for another song. Or three. 95.5 WTVY.

0: Lauren Elena, wrapping up your Fast 5 at 5 in a nice long set of continuous country. Good afternoon to you. It's 519 with day partly sunny, 86, and it's time for us to find out what your answers were in the Getting to Know You question of the day. 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Today's Getting to Know You question: what was ruined because it became too popular? You know what I mean? When something becomes popular and is cool, and then all of a sudden it's not cool anymore because too many people are doing it or have discovered about it. Well, Dawson agrees and said Heelys became too popular. Now they're ruined. Micah said spring break at Panama City Beach. Robert said Pigeon Forge and Gatlinburg, Tennessee. Micah said, or the internet. That's all I got. James said me. Me talking about himself. Alexa said hiking. Tabitha said Disney. Karen said iced coffee. Sheila said working. It's so popular, nobody wants to do it anymore. Kimberly said video games. They ruined the fun when they made you buy the games online. I think she's talking about no longer having a physical copy of the game. You have to download it to play it, but you never get like the hard copy. And I get that. He said, going for a good 3-mile walk, your neighborhood. Of course, some neighborhoods aren't good to walk in. Tina said, exercising. Another Tina said, the Mardi Gras parade. Scott said, the cinema experience. Going to the movies and enjoying popcorn and blockbuster films was and used to be awesome. Kaylee said, Black Friday shopping. Yeah, it has turned into a madhouse, hasn't it? Gutter Buddies of Lower Alabama said, moving to the country. It used to be peaceful, but now there's subdivisions popping up everywhere. Katharina says, Panama City Beach. Pamela says, Goodwill and thrift stores. My son would agree with you 100%. And finally, Becca says, eating out because it has gotten just too expensive. There you have it. The answers to today's Getting to Know You question of the day. I'm going to leave that question on our Facebook page, 95.5 WTVY, so you can get to know each other and continue to answer the question. It's the Getting to Know You question of the day, and it's only on your country. 95.5 WTVY, coming up after your forecast, Rodney Atkins and Morgan Wallen.
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8: From the WTVY Weather Center, 40% chance of showers and thunderstorms for the rest of the afternoon. Partly cloudy tonight. Expect a low of 72. Wednesday, mostly sunny and a high of 92. Clear skies Wednesday night with a low then of 73. Sunny and hot on Thursday, zero wind and a high of 93. 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

0: Jordan Davis wrapping up a nice little set of country, but I got a nice long one starting next. Luke Combs and Be By You kicks us off and takes us into the 6 o'clock hour on your country. 95.5 WTVY.
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Look at us cruising through a nice long set of continuous country. Still to come, the band Perry, Chris Jansen got Kane Brown's latest, and Nate Smith, too. Right now, it's Jason Aldean. Don't tell on me. 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

0: Nate Smith wrapping up a long set of continuous country. Good evening, everybody. Dave Gilligan with you. And on today's edition of Today I Learned, well, this is fascinating. The core of the Earth, the very dead center of our planet, is hotter than the surface of the sun. Just about as hot as the country coming up after your forecast. Toby Keith and Ella Langley's duet with Morgan Wallen right after this.
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6: From the WTVY Weather Center, 40% chance of showers and thunderstorms for the rest of the afternoon. Partly cloudy tonight. Expect a low of 72. Wednesday, mostly sunny and a high of 92. Clear skies Wednesday night with a low then of 73. Sunny and hot on Thursday. Zero wind and a high of 93. 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

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Another chance for you to score tickets to see Travis Tritt at Wild Adventures. 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